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0: Good afternoon. This is Pat Santangelo. We're live on WLQY 1320 AM. We broadcast from the city of North Miami in the beautiful studios that WLQY has. So today I'm really blessed to have a wonderful guest today. His name is Randy Grice. He's from GMX. Some of you, like me, might have been familiar with MDX, Miami-Dade Expressway Authority. Now is GMX, Greater Miami Expressway Agencies. Very similar to MDX, but new and improved. And Randy's going to talk to us about a bunch of stuff. If you drive in Miami-Dade County, and more specifically, if you use the expressway system in Miami-Dade County, Randy has some good information for us on how we can save money, and a little later in the show, how you can do business with the Greater Miami Expressway Agency. So Randy, again, Randy Grice, welcome to News You Can Use with Pat Santangelo, and tell us what we can do to improve our driving experience.
1: Yes, Pat, as you mentioned, thank you so much for inviting me on the show. It's always a pleasure to be here speaking with you and your audience. As mentioned before, my name is Randy Grice, and I serve as the Communications and Marketing Manager with GMX, the Greater Miami Expressway Agency. Now, some of you all, and I'm willing to bet all of you all, have traveled on one or two of our roads that are in within Miami-Dade County. Most notably, I like to say our crown and jewel within our expressway system, the 836 Dauphin Expressway. If you're coming and going from the Miami International Airport, that's definitely an expressway you may have been on. Also, the Airport 112 Expressway, that also borders Miami International Airport. So those are just two of the five expressways that we manage throughout Miami-Dade County. And today, the key word of the day, Pat, is savings. Savings with SunPass. Now, a lot of you that are driving right now, you may be going through a toll roll, you may not, but on GMX rolls, when you have a SunPass transponder in your vehicle, you save 50% on GMX tolls. So that's a lot of money. I mean, saving half the price on your tolls. This is an environment that we're living in right now. Everybody is watching their pockets. I know I am as well. So I would encourage everybody not to miss not one opportunity of savings that is available.
0: So, Randy, tell us which expressways are the GMX expressways. For example, Palmetto Expressway, GMX?
1: Not a GMX.
0: Okay, so, Dauphin Expressway.
1: Dauphin Expressway, yes.
0: I-95.
1: Not a GMX.
0: The Don Shuler Expressway, 874.
1: That is a GMX road.
0: 878.
1: Yes, GMX road. So okay. We have the Shuler, we have, as I mentioned, Gratney Parkway, we have the Dauphin Airport 112 Expressway, and Snapper Creek, and of course Shuler, as you mentioned. Those are our five expressways within Miami-Dade County that GMX manages.
0: So if you frequent those expressways, coute souple, because Randy's going to tell us how to save some money. Go ahead, Randy.
1: Yes. So saving money, Pat, using a transponder in your vehicle, you save 50% on all GMX roads. There isn't anything that you need to do except make sure you have an active credit or debit card linked to your actual transponder. The important thing is to have it mounted on your windshield nicely. I know a lot of us have tinted vehicles, and we have that inch or a few inches of shade. Make sure it's just below that so it doesn't kind of interrupt the frequency.
0: So if my SunPass is kind of pay by plate, say I had a SunPass and I have a new car now, and now they're just charging me on the plate, do I get to enjoy this 50% discount on the Dauphin Expressway?
1: You need to make sure that you have a SunPass transponder. That's the only way you'll get that 50% discount when you have that transponder in your vehicle.
0: So I'm missing out on some money here.
1: Right.
0: Okay. So, and you know, a lot of people are like me. I noticed that, you know, because now people don't even bother to get a SunPass because they get the, once they're registered with SunPass, when they change vehicles and so forth, they don't bother getting another SunPass because when you peel it off, it actually gets destroyed.
1: Right, right.
0: And I'm saying, well, they're still billing me. I'm not getting paid. But you're saying, whoa, wait a minute here. Now, where can I get a transponder?
1: So you can get a transponder pretty much anywhere these days. You're looking at a CVS, a Publix, a Walgreens. Those are some of the retailers that you can actually get a transponder. There are two different type of transponders you can get. One is the sticker transponder. That's one that goes in one vehicle and one vehicle only. If you try to take that sticker off and put it in another vehicle, it won't work, Pat. The only way that you can transfer a transponder from one vehicle to the next is if you have the SunPass Pro, which has the suction cups on the back. And those are perfect for if you have another vehicle that you rarely use, but you know, you're using it for the weekend or something like that. Or especially if you rent a car. If I normally have my transponder in my car when I go to the airport and rent a vehicle, I'll just take it out, plug in the tag number for that rental vehicle through the SunPass app. You could put in a start date, an ending date, actual time that you picked it up, and a time that you won't be in that vehicle anymore to make sure that you're getting that SunPass savings even in a rental vehicle. So I recommend it.
0: So, yes, that's a very important part. Yes. And we have a lot of wonderful taxi drivers who listen to this station, listen to this show. So this might be of particular interest to taxi drivers that switch vehicles a lot. Mm-hmm. And the tolls are getting billed to them. Because, as you know, when you get in a taxi, they're going to charge you for the tolls. Like right. If I get in the airport and everything. But so if that taxi driver gets on 836 and the toll is like $2, for an example, right?
1: Cut it in half, 50%.
0: What?
1: 50%, Pat. You know, it's that simple. That's why I always encourage everybody to do it. This one little thing can save you a lot of money.
0: Okay, so that's a dollar in the pocket of the taxi driver. So the meter is going to charge $2.
1: Cut it in half.
0: And when you get billed on your SunPass, Mr. Taxi Driver, you're going to only pay $1 for that.
1: It's
0: now, Mr. Taxi Driver is driving all day, and maybe at the end of the month, he might have $100, $200 on Dolphin Expressway.
1: A lot of savings.
0: That man or woman can save $100?
1: A lot of savings, Pat. Like I recommend it to everyone. At this point, there is no downside to having a SunPass transponder in your car.
0: All right. So let me slowly explain this to my taxi driver friends who are listening. Okay. If you get a portable SunPass from any Walgreens, Publix, wherever they sell them, right, which is almost everywhere, and you put that in your taxi, you can actually make money because you're leaving the airport, you're going to South Dade somewhere, the Dolphin Expressway comes out to maybe $1.50, right? Mm-hmm. You do that 10 times, that's $15, but you might do it 100 times in a month.
1: Yeah.
0: So that's $150, okay? So now that $150, you're only paying, if you have these portable SunPasses on the Dolphin, instead of being billed $150 from SunPass, you're only going to get billed $75. Yeah. You just made $75, which is these days a tank of gas.
1: Listen, it's a great opportunity, SunPass savings. I have one in my vehicle, and I'm an employee of GMX, the communications manager. So I recommend everybody to have it. It's simple as 1, 2, 3. As I mentioned, the main thing is making sure a proper placement so it can get read and you can get that SunPass rate, making sure that you have a credit or debit card actually linked to that SunPass. And you know, one big thing when I'm talking about having a debit or credit card that's linked to it, a lot of times, what happens to our debit or credit cards, Pat? They get old, they expire, we have to change them out. So make sure that whatever debit or credit card you have linked to it is current and up to date. That's very important because when you have that amount in your SunPass bank, that's where it's pulling from. And I normally have about $10 to $15 in my SunPass bank. So it's not like you have to have a lot of money.
0: So that's a good point. If you change credit cards, all of a sudden, your SunPass is not going to be collecting.
1: Yeah.
0: Okay. And that's going to end up in problems maybe down the road.
1: Right.
0: And, you know, this just happened to me lately with PayPal. Not PayPal, the pay to park.
1: Okay.
0: Okay, you know, like when you go and park and you look at the numbers. Okay, so I went to get on my, you know, to park.
1: Right.
0: And the account's not there.
1: Yeah.
0: So then I remembered, one of my credit cards, you know, had an issue. So we changed credit cards. You know, we canceled that one, did another one. But then that canceled my pay to park.
1: Yeah.
0: So this can happen with the Sun Pass.
1: Yes, it can. All so right. Be sure to make sure that that information is up to date so you can always get those savings. That's
0: okay.
1: What I recommend.
0: So you had some other things that you wanted to talk about here,
1: so,
0: Randy, and please do.
1: This is an exciting time right now with GMX, Pat, and I'm proud to kind of reveal to the public right now, we have a virtual vendor day coming up. A lot of times when I'm doing community outreach on shows like your own, people ask me, Randy, how can I do business with GMX? How do I learn about different vendor opportunities with GMX? So this is your time. We have a virtual vendor day coming up on Thursday, October 1st, 2026, and we are going to be having two virtual vendor sessions. The first session is at 11 a.m., and the second session is at 2 p.m.
0: So a lot of people are driving right now. They're not going to be able to write mm-hmm. that down or whatever, but if we can just remember GMX,
1: I got
0: the Greater Miami
1: for you.
0: Expressway
1: yep.
0: Authority.
1: Yep.
0: Okay, GMX. Go to GMX, and what they're talking about is a vendor opportunity. In other words, if you have a business that may be able to do business with the Greater Miami Expressway, now look at what they're doing. They yep. built roads, don't they?
1: Yeah, we have a lot of opportunities.
0: Yeah.
1: A lot of things are, like I said, the needs of the agency are always evolving. We're always looking to do business with our local vendors, especially within Miami-Dade County and throughout the state of Florida as well. But through this opportunity, our virtual vendor day event, you will be able to know about how to sign up and get information about different vendoring opportunities that are coming up or currently existing with GMX, the Greater Miami Expressway.
0: Okay, give me some examples of what type of businesses that may want to be on that virtual meeting to explain how to do business with GMX. What kind of businesses do you do business
1: definitely,
0: with?
1: Definitely, number one, we always have opportunities with engineering. Obviously, as you mentioned, a bulk of what we do is making sure our roads, our highways are safe. So that's going to be a big priority for us.
0: And you're talking about, these are multi-million dollar contracts.
1: Big projects.
0: Okay, big projects.
1: We talked about the roads that we have, that we manage, Dolphin Expressway, mm-hmm. all opportunities, airport.
0: So engineering firms, number one.
1: Correct.
0: Okay, we don't all have engineering firms,
1: right.
0: But if you do, like pay attention, you may be able to get a big contract.
1: Right.
0: What are some of the other opportunities that you know about?
1: So I would say right now, that's the main thing that we're looking for at the moment. But as I mentioned before, Pat, needs are always evolving and changing. So as the needs of our agency evolve, we may be looking for someone that provides some type of office opportunity, other services that we may be able to be using in-house. Mm-hmm. So that's something that I would say, remain connected with us. When you attend our virtual vendor day, and as you kind of alluded to, if you're listening right now, this information is going to be on our social media page, GMX Agency. That's across all social media platforms. 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You can click a link to either our first session at 11 a.m. or our second session at 2 p.m. Once again, that's on Thursday, October 1st, to attend our virtual vendor day and learn more about the opportunities that we have going on at GMX and for you guys to do business with us.
0: So, you know, a lot of the people listening may not even, this is like part of what we're talking about, but you know, if you have a business, cities, government is like the biggest, one of the biggest consumers.
1: Right.
0: That we have. Government like spends more money than most businesses, okay? Government
1: responsible spending. Pat.
0: That's right. And,
1: responsible.
0: And, well, you know, and really the biggest employer, for
1: sure.
0: example, in the state of Florida is the government.
1: Sure.
0: Probably, I'm not sure I exactly know this, but I'll bet the federal government is amongst the top employers in the world,
1: yep.
0: okay? So GMX, okay, is a government agency, okay? And they have this opportunity coming up. Now, would you call what you're doing, once they sign up, would they be considered a registered vendor with GMX once they're involved?
1: You would be. So we're switching our procurement platform. So this is the type of information that you're going to be getting that day. You're going to be getting information about how to sign up as a vendor with GMX. And in addition, how do you get information about the vending opportunities that are coming up? Here's the caveat on it, Pat. The only way you're able to know about the upcoming opportunities is to become a registered vendor.
0: Okay, so today, so you might register like soon.
1: Right.
0: But all of a sudden, they need a paint contractor.
1: You'll know about it.
0: Okay, yep. To start painting some of the expressway toll plazas, for example.
1: Correct.
0: That could be thousands of dollars.
1: Correct.
0: You might be a painting contractor.
1: Correct.
0: So, In addition to this, now this is what I want to encourage our small businesses, medium and large businesses to do. If you're not registered as a vendor with the city, the county, the state, or the federal government, those are opportunities. But I'm going to tell you, one reason why a lot of people don't do that is because they're slow payers, okay? If you need your cash turned, you know, they're going to pay you.
1: Right.
0: But they're not going to be like, okay, if you're painting my garage and you charge me $500, you want your $500 checks before you leave.
1: Right.
0: Before the paint dries, you got paid. Well, if you're doing that with the government, it's a little bit different. But if you can deal with that, there's a lot of business out there.
1: Right.
0: In construction, you name it.
1: It's a little different, but you always get paid. That's the important part.
0: That's it. And GMX is probably a lot faster than ordinary government.
1: Yeah, I mean, we're a smaller agency, so we're not as large as, you know, a massive employer like Miami-Dade County or other municipal governments. We're a fairly small agency. We're mighty, but we get a lot of things done.
0: Yes. So. And, you know, again, I know this is your time at GMX, but just explain to the people, registering to be a vendor.
1: Yeah.
0: Okay, with these municipalities. So, for example, you can register with North Miami, North Miami Beach, Hialeah, Homestead. You know, just throw it out there. You know, just register with everybody. And what happens is, with the municipalities and the government, they will tell you when they're taking bids for different things. They may need even, like, say, a car dealer.
1: Yeah.
0: They want to buy 5 pickup trucks.
1: Yep.
0: They'll put it on their website, and people can bid for that, you know, for that sale. Okay? They're buying lawnmowers. They're buying uniforms.
1: Yep.
0: They're buying, you know, even fuel. They contract for the fuel for their vehicles because they have, I don't know about GMX, but the counties, you know, in the cities, they have their own gas stations.
1: Correct.
0: Okay? So, I mean, this is good information, Randy, for everybody who wants to do. Everybody's looking for, I can't say everybody. Most people are looking for opportunities,
1: right?
0: And for the people who make things happen, which is a small percentage of us, unfortunately, but if you are one of those people that makes things happen and you're in business, you know, try to understand that the more time, the more people you go, you know, let me back myself up. If you register with all these cities, counties, federal government, and all that stuff, the opportunities are going to start coming to your email like daily, hourly, weekly.
1: There are always opportunities.
0: Always coming up. And some, you know, maybe you can't build a bridge, you know, but maybe you can paint the bridge.
1: Right.
0: So there you go, Andy.
1: There are always different opportunities, but the first step is to get signed up and register as a vendor. And then from there, you know, the sky's the limit, really.
0: Okay, so let's take it, you know, how do you eat an elephant? One bite at a time?
1: Piece at a time.
0: The first bite, GMX.
1: Yes.
0: Okay?
1: Yes.
0: Go to GMX website. And it's called
1: GMX-way.com is our website. Make sure you get signed up for our virtual vendor day. And that's going to be going on, once again, October 1st. We have two sessions, 11 a.m., 2 p.m., not 2 a.m., 11 a.m. and 2 p.m.
0: Yeah.
1: And it's on our list of events on our website, GMX-way.com. And also be sure to keep up with us and follow us on all social media platforms, GMX Agency.
0: Yes. And again, Randy told us a lot of information just now. Sometimes you can't remember everything and sometimes you're driving. But if you can just remember GMX, which stands for Greater Miami Expressway Authority.
1: Agency. Yes.
0: Okay. So GMX, and that's your first step. Okay. Now, if you're just tuning in, Randy just explained to us how we can save some money on tolls. If you have a SunPass and you drive on the GMX expressways, which are, I'll say a few of them, the Dolphin Expressway, right. The Airport Expressway, right. The Don Shula Expressway, yes. And there's a couple of others, yeah. Okay, the Gratney. If you're on those roads, say you're a business person that goes in and out of the airport, supposing you work for Sky Chef, okay, right. At the airport. Right. Probably a couple hundred people work yeah. for Sky Chef. I'll bet you some of the people listening to this show right now work for Sky Chef or yep. work at the airport.
1: Yep.
0: This means that every time you pay a toll on the Dolphin Expressway yes. or the Airport Expressway, yes. you're going to save 50% of that toll. So where your SunPass bill was $50, now that we met Randy Grice, he just told us how to save 50% on that. So if my $50 bill just went to $25 just because Randy told me to do this.
1: Save it 50%.
0: And what is he telling me to do? Nothing crazy.
1: Nothing.
0: Buy a SunPass.
1: That's it.
0: Okay? And it's the same SunPass. If you've already been buying SunPasses, if you already have a SunPass in your car, it's the same SunPass.
1: You're in good shape.
0: Now, Randy, if I already got a SunPass in my car, am I already saving 50% on GMX?
1: You just read my mind, Pat. That's what
0: tell
1: I tell
0: me about
1: people
0: that.
1: Often. If you currently have a SunPass transponder in your car, whether it's the sticker or the SunPass Pro, you don't need to do anything different. You're already going to get the savings. You just drive on our roads and you will automatically get the savings of the 50% discount on GMX roads that I'm explaining. So you don't need to do anything different. Just make sure that you have a good credit or debit card linked to it. That's what you need to make sure to have.
0: Right. And again, if you're just turning in, our friends, the taxi drivers, who we all love, or an Uber driver.
1: Yes.
0: Or, you know, Lyft or any of those. Yeah. Okay.
1: Because you're driving in a car, you should have one or a truck.
0: Okay. So I'm a Uber driver, for example, and I just picked up somebody at the airport. I take them somewhere in South Dade. I'm on the Dolphin Expressway, and the toll is $1.50. My bill for Uber will reflect that $1.50. Okay,
1: mm-hmm.
0: But if I'm using the SunPass, okay, portable or fixed in my car,
1: right.
0: I'm going to get half. I'm only going to be charged
1: discount.
0: Half of that.
1: You'll get that discount.
0: 50% off.
1: Yeah. So it's very important. I recommend if you don't have one, go ahead and get one today. And if by some chance you cannot afford to get one, you know, give me a call. I can help you out. And I'll go ahead and give my direct number right now if anyone wants to reach out to me.
0: Okay, anybody who would like to get a SunPass mm-hmm. that cannot afford to buy a SunPass.
1: Let me see what I can do for you.
0: Randy's going to work on that for us. Now, coute souple. Randy's going to give us his telephone number.
1: Yes.
0: If he doesn't answer right away, leave a message or text him.
1: I'll text.
0: Okay,
1: works.
0: And he will get back. He's pretty good on returning phone calls, Randy.
1: I will.
0: Okay, for a government guy. Okay? So, yes. So, Randy, go ahead with the phone number. And then I'm going to give it out again. The last thing on the show, we only got 6 minutes left, but the last thing we do before we go off the air, we're going to give you his phone number again, okay? But go ahead, Randy.
1: So my direct phone number, if you want to reach out to me about SunPass or any other type of toll-related questions I may be able to assist you with GMX, the Greater Miami Expressway Agency, my direct number is 305-951-9607. That's 305-951-9607.
0: Now, if they go to GMX website, would your phone number be on there somewhere?
1: Our direct number to call the agency will be on there, but not my direct cell phone number.
0: Okay.
1: Not the number that I just gave out.
0: Okay. Yeah. So basically, if you want to talk to Randy Grice,
1: correct.
0: You need to call that number. I'm going to give it out again just before the end of the show mm-hmm. if you want to write something down. So now, you also just taught me something because when I changed cars, I did not get a new SunPass for my new car.
1: Right.
0: I'm losing money.
1: Yes.
0: Okay? So if you are like me and you change cars and you had the SunPass, but you're not having any issues with SunPass because they already have your tag number, you're losing money.
1: Yes.
0: If you ride on GMX roads.
1: Make sure you have the transpod there. You know, another good thing, not just switching a car, but oftentimes what happens to our windshields? They get cracked.
0: Ooh.
1: And we change out the windshield, but we forget to put a new transponder in the vehicle.
0: That's
1: an important reminder for people as well. I recently had that issue with one of our customers that kind of was speaking to me at an outreach event that we did. I gave that advice. I was able to help that person out with getting a new SunPass transponder. So now they're good, and I recommend for everyone to make sure.
0: If you're just tuning in, I'm talking to Randy Grice. He represents the Greater Miami Expressway Agency,
1: Formerly
0: MDX, now GMX.
1: Yes.
0: Okay, he has an important announcement for people who would like to do business with GMX. You can go to their website.
1: GMX-way.com.
0: Yeah, and there's a lot to it, dashway.com. but you'll be in the ballpark if you Google GMX Miami or Miami-Dade County. It'll get you there. And you want to know about the GMX Procurement Virtual Vendor Day, which is coming up October 1st. And you can learn how to do business with the...

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